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1: Radio One.
0: One. Radio One.
2: 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Sounds good. 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

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Breathing. We are from Heta, the electric one. Does it shock you, see?

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0: walking it down, walking the bells. Listen my girl and clap your hands. What are you doing? What are you going? 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

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What are you going? 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
1: Oh my God, I'm heartily sorry for having offended thee, and I detest all my sins, because I dread the loss of heaven and the pain of hell, but most of all because I love thee, and I want so badly to be good.

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It's rather obvious, it's just what one expects. The evidence is all around that everyone in every town has had it one time or another in their life. At this very moment, people are still having sex in a downtown condo or street in the projects, although you can't see them.

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